0: you, pumpkin.
1: I love you, honey bunny.
2: Everybody be cool, this is a robbery!
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0: 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Like the white seagull on the skyline that takes you into paradise.
1: Hey, are you ready?

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1: Una radio hecha para ti, con éxitos al instante y música para recordar.
2: One ticket, please. 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

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I'll see when I get there. I hope they're prepared for the Prince of Bel-Air.

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Baby, it's really amazing what I go through without you. And you know, sometimes I find myself counting the hours.